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0: 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But
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0: Medcor's Nora 172, got the HR person. 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Male, white hat, gray shirt with a Brewers logo, walking with a bike, yelling and talking about killing himself. Hello. 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
1: Ten four.

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0: Oh, 163 Hickories. I'll be out with him in front of the Lismore. Happy name and house.
1: Good.
0: This is Lang.
1: 10-9, sir.
0: Joseph Lang. No, 115 Hickories. 10-3. Yeah, 115 and 163. That's pretty common behavior for him.
2: 10-4.

0: R-115, was it Justin White Flags?
1: Guess what, Dwayne?
0: 10-4, sorry.
1: 115 and 172, 10-4-2.
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0: 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Don't watch your paper. That one. 940. 61.
1: 10-4. Where can I go?
0: 10-4.

0: No, 113 Echoes. Good. I still agree. If you get more calls on Joseph, he's 10-2. That's just his normal behavior. Unless he's committing an actual crime or being actually disorderly, we probably won't be responding.
1: That's right.
2: No, 163 Echoes, you can make me primary and all units PTA.
1: 10-4.

0: 431 County 2 in house, Smith.
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0: Brad Lanier. Duane.
1: Duane is the first name. What was the last name?
0: Benson.
1: 10-4. Go ahead.

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1: Bradley Alamir, 5 through 77, return valid. No one's on paper, as long as under prior 940, 941, 960. Copy the return on the 28.

0: headquarters to William 175. Copy this, Herman.
1: Okay.
0: Using the 1700 block of Kendall Street, caller advice, there's a bunch of people screaming in the street. Believe it was physical. It'll be in front of 1726. William 142, can you use this?
1: 10-4, I'm awake out.

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1: William 117 headquarters, I'm not seeing anything or hearing anything. Where's our caller at?
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0: Templar, copy return.
1: Alright.
0: Hold on, a black Silverado to a Xander Coonrat. No one's.
1: 10-4, the return to this address.
0: Negative, return to the address in Altoona.
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1: Go ahead.
0: Tom Edward, 5532. Tom Edward, 5532.
1: 10-4, capture return.
2: Got on a blue Sierra to a Jeremy Ferdlerman. No, once he does show at 1720.

0: 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Description for the driver. 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
1: 10-4, I'm running them now.

0: I've seen this information on a reckless driver eastbound water from 8th District of the white pickup truck. Color red vehicle pulled out in front of them. They had a female that was hanging out in the passenger side window. Again, eastbound water from 8th. Color is available.
1: Nothing but a deal. 6'2", 220, brown hair, green eyes. 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

0: William Woodson with Dallas Quarters, Carpet 728.
1: Go ahead. William 175, go ahead.
0: Adam Victor Frank, 9291.
1: Ten more captain return. Bellman and Gray, Cherokee to Tricia Nowak, no one's showing an address on 9th Street.
0: 10-4, can you call me to that address that will be headed over there?
1: 10-4.

0: William 175, cap right there.
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0: So status revoked. No one's through papers as I prior 940.

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Again, approximately 4 motorcycles driving recklessly in the main lot at Carson Park. City clear at 2039.

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0: 10-4.

0: It was.
1: 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No one's.
0: 10-4, thank you.

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0: 536, Cochran, the half unit. 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
0: No one's a paper, does it prior 940 and 61? No good cases.

0: The 61. Just confirming you're still en route to the follow-up on Front Street.
1: 10-4.
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0: Follow us up and come in. 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
1: Ten four. Did you want a second there?
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0: Are you guys having any issues with filming up there?
1: Negative. William 142, capture return.
2: Go ahead.
1: No one's your paper does it prior to 940. You need open cases.
2: 10-4, I'm 10-2. Can you just check his open case from yesterday with bond conditions?
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1: 10-4.

0: Thank you, Resolution 142, and I'll show any open cases and take it.
1: No, I think you said no open cases. See where they're arrested for domestic last night.
0: 10-4, there's no open cases and CCAP.
1: 10-4.

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Good. I think it's across the power, so it'll be on teleservice. Denver.

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0: 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I'll be done too.
1: Pepper.

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0: Calling of last, Mary Charles King, Ida, Nora, Nora, Ida Edward, first name. Billy, boy, Ida Lincoln Lincoln Young, middle initial D, David. Date of birth, 221-1966, 221-1966 of the email.

0: or on 59th Avenue turn. But the lead is valid. No wants. He is on paper. He's a felon. Prior 940, 41 with a 32 and 961.
1: 10-4. Can you advise probation conditions I can't get any returns on Spillman?
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0: City County Campus units taking a report of a 1057 South Hastings Way in Brackett Avenue, striking vehicle headed westbound on Brackett.
1: One 57 Echoes, can you advise the description of the vehicle on 1057 on Brackett, Washington, or Washington at all?

0: 10-4, 28 on the broadcast is Boy Adam Mary, 3017. Returns to a green Chevy Trax, 43. Sorry, the caller's not being super cooperative. 10-4.
1: City County Campus, this is information. I still have an open line. It sounds like they're now screaming at each other near Harding and Margaret. Again, Harding and Margaret, colored by T pulled over and no more. The suspect is with us.

0: As 43 caller advised that he would be in a white Chevy, unknown further description on his vehicle.
1: Same 157, yeah, that way. How are you, Margaret?

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1: 10155 at Grizzon, 23. I believe I saw a white Chevy pickup truck. Got it tethered on hold, facing east.

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1: Zephyr.

0: No, 169 to Quarters. -55. 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
1: 10-4, I believe I have the suspect vehicle southbound on Hastings, just in front of Wisco's.
0: 10-4, is there any units in the area?
2: 10-4.
1: I think we're saying 119 here, though.
0: Is there any update on location?
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0: 157 Eckler's. Can you just confirm that it went through the intersection?
1: Definitely went through the intersection at Hastings and Brackett. Continue southbound. I don't see it after that.

0: I'm looking on playback now. It's 43.
1: Oh.
0: It's at 2157 continued southbound through Hastings and Kirk, appeared to continue southbound towards Highway 53.
1: Okay.

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1: Temple, I pulled off on golf and just checking the parking lots here.

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0: Through the space cameras, we were able to confirm the 28 that was given by the complainant.
1: Negative.
0: The 28 is confirmed. One of the passengers took a video of the license plate.
1: Wait, 161, can you copy the jet shot?
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0: Washington and Graham, Illinois 28, Federal Charles 38933. Or sorry, it's going to be Frank Charles 38933.
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0: Last name Coons, King Union, Nora Tom Zebra, first name Jacob, common spelling, middle name Joseph, common spelling, date of birth of 07-19-2004, 7-19-2004, and that will be out of Wisconsin.

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0: 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I'm just going to start me a second. 933.
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1: Ten four is confirming 10-8.
0: Negative, stand 165 headquarters.
1: Good.
0: Can you update this crash location to Hastings and Claremont and then clear all units?
1: Never.
0: Norton, 171-23.
1: Never.
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0: No, there's no migration. That'd be 2 from 10.
1: Go ahead.
0: We have last George, Adam George, Nora, Ocean Nora, first name Damien, David Adam, Mary Ida, David Nora, middle initial F Frank, date of birth 7/13/2006, birthday second.
1: Go ahead.
0: Second name Mary, Charles, Charles, Lincoln, Edward, Lincoln, Lincoln, Adam, Nora, David, first name Kenna, King, Edward, Nora, Adam, middle initial M, Mary, date of birth 3/6/2009.
2: Yeah, I'm going to the contact quarters.
1: Good.
2: 1041 spot 40, and that's 43. I do not have active fulfillment.
1: Yeah.

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1: Go ahead, Paul.
0: I'm not going to DOT return on Damien. No one's a favorite of the prior 940. Kenna is a valid probationary, no one's.
1: Yeah, 10-4, we can't
0: do that. 10-4.

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1: Go ahead.
0: The Hayden and Third, I believe, with Wisconsin and Union Henry 1822. And Union Henry 1822.
1: 10-4. Ten four 408.
2: 10-4.

0: Records 156, copy it, person.
1: And for.
0: William 156, you want a second?
1: You can start one for now.
0: 10-4. William 142, he says. 10-4.
1: I'm 69, car is 23.
0: Denver.

0: Eckler's William on 56. This is 43. He's up and stumbling. Apparently southbound on Ferry is 43.
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0: 384 Zebra Paul James, 384 Zebra Paul James. You can just head in and out.
1: Ever. Okay.

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1: Good boy. I'm going to buy another pickup now.

0: 156 headquarters, I'm 10-2. Here's where you can 22.
1: 10-4. This is 43, we just confirmed his 72-hour would still be valid, if you want to remind him.
0: 10-4.

0: Good. 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
1: Temple, 10-55.
0: 10-4, can you go with the address?
1: 10-4-2119 Heights, 2119 Heights at Prevail.
0: Headquarters. Myself and 156 are a lot closer. We can both start that way.
1: 10-4, South Union Screen 22.

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0: Take was Unit 9. Did you want a second?
1: Yeah, I'm 4. 9-3. I'm 10-2.
0: 10-4. Nora 171, can you hear that way? 10-4.

0: Antônio.
1: Yeah, I'm on that network. Everything that you're building has been secured. Are you on 2 tonight?
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1: Go ahead.
0: He's standing on the corner of East Madison and Hobart Street. He colors wearing a white polo and black pants. Found a ID and social security card.
1: I'll tell me what headquarters. We're 10-2.

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0: 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Can you go again?
1: There's Hamilton, but I'm 10-8.
0: 10-4, thank you.

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I contact Teleservice, reference 1570 Airport Road, probably have some information about a missing juvenile.

0: Model 159 headquarters, can you assign me a follow-up or tie the way along related to the property recovery case? Can you keep me on the other follow-up as well?
1: Perfect.

0: Alright, 1-6 9 headquarters, can you put my follow-up on hold and copy traffic?
1: Number 159, go ahead.
0: Gonna be Farwell and Earl. Stand by for the 28th. It's going to be 9 Robert Robert 221. 9 Robert Robert 221. It's going to be out of Minnesota.

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0: 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I'll be in route back to Red Bull.
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0: Camel, to the project, road cross traffic.
1: Camel 55, go ahead.
0: Paramount, come with Patton. Still trying to catch up. It's maybe 40 foot cycle. We're not speeding too bad, so it's a big. 10-4,
1: Camel 57, can you flip that direction?
0: Yeah, on some of the line that you
1: You're breaking up, go again.
0: The still continues to request bound path of Claremont, 1080.
1: 1080, units traveling westbound on Claremont, group of motorcycles for SAM 155.
0: Sam 155, for the scale, region for the stop, all three are doing about 80. Great, 155 to headquarters, passing Craig right now, so continuing with.
1: Passing Craig, the westbound on Claremont.
0: They're slowing down now, coming up to not main speed is 90.
1: Continuing by Menominee Street.

0: bouncing it on me now. It's still 90.
1: Passing Menominee now. Speed's at 90. No traffic.
0: Passing Curtis now. Speed is still 90. It comes to life. We'll see if they do, but...
1: Curtis. And this is information. Please be a North Lawrence. I'm not passing Curtis. Speed's there 90. At Cameron, running a red light.

0: not the same on the line. One just turned off I-1050 down at the intersection. He's going to go eastbound at Vine. Still continuing chasing the two. Passing Mohawk, speed of 90.
1: Unit 27 headquarters, we're going to terminate this pursuit. Terminate, all units terminate.
0: 165 copies. Break 165 CO. I'm going to double back and see if that other biker is able to get going.
2: 155 to 155, he was able to get going again. He's still continuing westbound, just past Mohawk.
0: 10-4. They continue northbound. I have no real descriptors of the three bikes. I just want to alert neighboring agencies.
3: 10-4.
2: One 155 headquarters. Description for one of the motorcycle riders.
3: And?
2: He'll be wearing a white ball cap with a tan jacket and blue jeans.
3: Ten foot.

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0: Siamo in category.
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0: Not sure if you added a broadcast for the neighboring agencies, but just the 43 all three bikes appear to be used like Harley Davidson did last.
1: Well, we'll add a broadcast, the Harley Davidson type motorcycles.
0: Temple.
1: Temple, can you check your AVL as well? It's not coming across as effective.
0: That's because I have not spoken.
1: Temple.

0: Headquarters, San 155. Are you clear from this traffic stop?
1: Ten four.
2: Please navigate number 2, but you just realize what chase you're holding.
0: County to 432 status.
2: The traffic clears, come check.
0: San 155, go ahead.
2: That'll be 165. I'll be out at the mall, clear trip. 10-2.
0: Yeah, 4.

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Six ten content copy traffic in the Wall Street Quick Trip with Wisconsin Adam King Victor 8768 Adam King Victor 8768.

0: Tạm ra. Can you start me a second, non-33?
1: Ten four, 608.
2: Cars got me a second. Get me out. Motor vehicle.
1: 10-4, William 156, can you assist?
3: Water.
2: I don't know if this one of course kept going yet.
0: 6-9, Thompson, go ahead.
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1: Go on.
2: Cesar Ramirez. Can you say shut up with him?
3: You want to go out in the light right now?
4: Buffer suit, eastbound!
1: Buffer suit, eastbound!
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1: Find El Patio.
3: East of the parking lot.
1: 10-4, east of the parking lot.
4: Custody.
1: 10-4, in custody.
4: Return for us.
0: Their 8768 that was run fired as a 2022 on a silver Chevy Cavalier.
4: B9-133-39-132.
1: 10-4.

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1: 10-4.
0: Okay,
1: I'm 161, go ahead.
0: Ruby, you
1: can you turn 9, William 161?

0: Headquarters, William 161, copy, return.
1: Good.
0: Cesar is showing suspended, no warrants. He is on paper, felony offender, prior 940, 961, break for Denise.
1: Good.
0: She is also suspended, no license issued, no warrants, no paper, prior 940, does have one open felony case, no contact with CD or KD, no violent or visa contacts or threats. As additional information, Cesar is banned from El Caddo restaurant.
1: Ever.
0: Copy Ruby's information.
1: Good.
0: Comes back, no license issued, status suspended, no warrants, she's on paper, felony offender prior 961, negative open.
1: Ever.
2: 76 Yokovic, copy. Your name?
0: Go ahead.
2: Denise Serrano.
0: F4 William 156 just gave the return for Denise. She is suspended. No wants, no paper. Prior 940. One open felony case.
2: Or can't be a third.
0: Go ahead.
2: Nehemiah Williams.
0: Can you go with that first name again?
2: Nehemiah Nora Adam Henry.

0: 159 to 165. Do you have a description of that male that you saw on the motorcycle near ball hole?
1: Tan jacket, white ball cap, and blue jeans.
0: That's all, thank you.
2: That was headquarters, Lillian, 142.
0: Got it.
2: Running in-house for Namaya S. Williams. She is showing deceased. Do you have a date of birth?
3: Post 2505.
2: Simple.

0: C'est ça que ça correspond bien, cette chanson, non?
1: Ouais.
0: That's name Williams, Thomas, Philly, first name Nora, Adam, Henry, Mary, Young, Adam, middle initial S, Sam. Date of birth is 07-23, correction, 12-25-2005.
1: 10-4, copy return. Does this have a valid, regular instruction permit? No, lots of paper.
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0: Last name Crosby, Charles Robert Ocean San Boy Young. First name Caleb Charles Adam Lincoln Edward P. Boy. Middle initial R. Robert. Date of birth of 12/23/1999. 12/23/1999. Black male.

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0: Suspended, 12 fires, this would be the 13th. No loss, not on paper. 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

0: Of course, William, 161.
1: Go ahead.
0: Ruby and Namaya have negative open cases. Denise does have that one felony open case. No conditions listed for absolute sobriety, though.
1: Thank you. What did I do?
0: Temporary.

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1: Careful.

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Adam David Victor 5196.

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0: Headquarters, NARA 171, copy a mental health case.
1: What?
0: At Mayo Hospital ER, Ashley Strand is there. They're trying to get a chapter for her. She's currently trying to leave. She is in the lobby. Security is out with her.
1: Code 4.
0: No, 159, can you assist?
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0: As information, she does have a DOC 99 as well.
1: 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NARA 172 headquarters tonight.
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0: 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Can I get my case number for that vehicle chase as well as the time of the initial call?
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1: Copy, and give it a rest of the readable. 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Headquarters, Sam 155, your information. 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

0: 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Coming back, we will check the requirement as well as the plan for all restrictions. Prior OER is to be served as criminal, no longer paper. Prior, felony hunter fire 940, 961.
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0: 10-4. 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

0: Right, 122 headquarters. Can you start me a second and put me out at 821 Revere Street? It appears Mr. Pagel has returned home.
1: Ten four. Wiley 156, can you use this?
0: 10-4 in row.

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0: 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Could you have zero indication here?
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1: Go ahead.
0: Be at Mayo ER. Nurses is asking for assistance with Ashley. She is refusing to supply urine for them without police presence. Nora 159, can you assist?
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0: Last name, David Union, Tom Tom, Edward Robert. First name, Tyler, common spelling, middle, J. John. Date of birth, 01-08-2004, 01-08-2004, 102.

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1: Good.
0: Be at Mayo Hospital ER, room number 17. The staff stated there's a Sally Liss there that is refusing to leave. She has been evaluated thoroughly, and she is now saying she is suicidal and homicidal. They are looking to have her removed, looking for your assistance.
1: Danforth,
0: ML. William 161, can you assist?
2: Alan.
3: And 165 backwards.
0: Go ahead.
3: I put a follow up on the screen. It's going to be in chapel. You can just hold it down. I'll be checking.
0: Danforth.

0: Counselor for Stories Services.
1: City County Campus Unit taking a report of a 1057 outside of scooters on Galloway Street, 411 Galloway Street, striking vehicle described as a white minivan headed towards Barstow Street.
2: Where is Nora 159, copy at 1057.
3: Be at 411 Galloway Street, scooters, car hit a truck. The truck has now left, our car has now left towards Barstow as a white mini sedan.
4: So given with Boyd, David Boyd, 5483 returns on a 2016 BMW sedan is now leaving towards the parking ramp.
5: 10-4, if we could just get public space cameras up in that area, 1060.
2: 10-4, we are checking on NORA 171, can you assist?
5: 10-4.

0: Vehicle believed to be north on Riverfront Terrace towards Madison Street.
1: I'm sorry. Could you go on with the vehicle description again?
0: So it's going to be a white BMW.
1: 10-4, I got it. Copy traffic.
0: Go ahead.
1: Madison and Oxford, boy David boy, 5483, boy David boy, 5483.
2: Nora 171 headquarters, I'll be rerouting on a different traffic stop. Stand by.

0: 172-159, did you want me to step out with you?
1: Not right now. 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I'm lost by 10-3 here. I will take a second.
0: One second. 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

0: Headquarters NARA 171, did you have a traffic or can you assist NARA 159?
1: I was unable to locate my vehicle. I'm en route to 159.
0: Okay, thank you.

0: Quarter to Sonora, 172.
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0: As information, the complainant was scooter staff. They witnessed the crash. I'm sure who the victim vehicles at this time. They described it as a truck. I did play back the camera at Farwell and Galloway. I'm not seeing it.
1: 10-4, you can put me out of scooters.
0: 10-4.

0: Harlan is Command Headquarters. What do you got for him, Harlan?
1: Harlan is a Benjamin Cohen. He is valid. No wants, no paper. It was a prior 961.
0: And for any firefighters?

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1: Glenn.
0: Mary William, 8234. 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
1: Come on.
0: Two males trying to fight, guys outside, staff is our caller. Sam, 155, can you assist?
1: 10-4.

0: Sikor is now 172. I'm going to divert you to the Mouse Tap Tavern, 311 South Barstow Street, for a disturbance.
1: Tower.
2: Do I have any questions? Mickey Mouse Tap.

headquarters to units responding to the mouse traps. 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Problem male was outside the front door. 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Unknown if he left. 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

0: C'est pas le temps là, je vois. 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
1: I've talked to a bar patron who provided a story, however, I made contact, well not contact, but visually saw the two individuals involved. None of them wanted to speak with law enforcement at the time.
2: Okay.

0: moral ones with my necklace have those counts also. Born of Raft, John, Adam, Adam, Boy, Edward, Robert. First name, Katrina. King, Adam, Tom, Edward, Robert, Ida, Nora, Adam. No initial S, Sam. Date of birth, 11-13-1993. 11-13-93. Birth, 5-5-5. I will have her in custody.
1: Yeah.
0: Good as well, clearly the servant in the day. Next up.
2: 27 headquarters. 10-4, you can sign this to be released and to call you tonight.
1: 10-4.
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Hi, cars, NRL 159, you're retard for Katrina. He is valid, no wants, no paper, no prior 5-5.

City County Commissioners, information on a 57 occurred in the 300 block of Water Street. Vehicle left seen eastbound on Claremont towards 53. Plate given was Adam Young John. 4914 returns on a 2015 Jeep Cherokee black and color to an Allison Cop out of Aaron. Again, last seen eastbound on Claremont from the State Street area.

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1: Levi Allen Hansen, 1123 of 1994, is showing valid. He is a respondent in a protection order. He is on paper. No wants. He's a standby. He's a felony offender. Prior 940-961.
0: 10-4. You can just put in the notes.
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1: Yeah,

0: 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I'll be en route to count. Correction. 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
1: 10-4.

0: 157 headquarters. Can you advise us 608 for UW is working?
1: Temp 4608 is on.
0: Temp. Temp 4, do you mind just having him step out over in the Water Street Commons strip mall?
1: Temp 4.
2: 7155 headquarters, S43, we're just looking for a translator for Spanish. I'm not sure if it's 608 that can do it, but I just know they have one or two that can.
3: The Spanish speaking officers no longer work with us.
1: High quarter in Sam 155.
0: Go ahead.
1: Campus PD is advising they do not have a Spanish speaking officers on.
2: Temple, thanks for checking.

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1: 6 10.
0: Six oh seven on myself will be 10:42.
1: 10:40. And by screaming, we're headed westbound towards KT on West MacArthur Avenue. Sounded like they were in distress.
2: Was there a description given?
1: Caller stated they were thin and tall.
2: Why are you about to come?
1: That's fine.
2: You say 165 headquarters. I'll be 76 in a crash for terror removal. I'll attempt it.
1: That's fine.

0: sehr emanzipiert, glaube ich, schon. Yeah, 157 hyper-rays. I'll be stepping off that quick trip to make contact with the female.
1: 10-4.
0: Our 172 headquarters.
1: Our 172.
0: You can remove the vehicle from it in 1042.
1: 10-4.

0: Nora 171 headquarters, copy that checking.
1: Anyone, go ahead.
0: Parking lot of the jail.
1: Ten four, William 156, can you assist?
0: I can advise.
1: Ten four, William 156, you can disregard.
0: Yep, okay.

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0: You want to have cars
1: one. Three
0: and those requests?
2: Go ahead.
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2: 10-4.
0: Stating he's had many seizures. They can come down 33.
2: 10-4, down 33.
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2: 10-4.

0: stating he's had many seizures. 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
2: Nora 159, Equator 10-8.
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0: Sam was an aggressive penalty check person for Counselor Hobart. All but
1: 10-4. 10-157, copy, return.
2: Go on.
1: Kate is valid, no wants, no paper. 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

0: 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I'll take a second now.
1: Four, no, 159, can you
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1: 420. Okay.

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1: Tempo.

0: Emil 55, your return. Joseph does have a flag in Hall for 1096. He is suspended, no wanted paper, felony offender, 940, 941, 961.
1: 10-4.

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0: NARA 159 headquarters. I'll be stepping on online to your bridge.
1: Center.
0: Well, 6-1, I call you. Yeah, 29.
1: Go ahead.
0: Last name Conrad, Charles Ocean Noah, Robert Adam Davis, first name David, common spelling, middle initial D,
2: yeah.
0: For Dean, date of birth will be 07-10-2004, 07-10-2004.
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1: Go ahead.
0: David, it's valid, no answer paper.
1: That worked, thank you. I'll be 10-8.
0: Just.
1: I want to find headquarters. I don't know if we can. He can mark me down, right?
0: Perfect.

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1: Sam 157, headquarters, you talking to me?
0: 10-4, showing exit motion alarm. Would you like a second?
1: What's the location?
0: 4154 Commonwealth Avenue, the Michaels store.
1: Negative, I can advise.
0: Airport.

0: Headquarters, William, 156. Copy a follow-up.
1: Good.
0: You need a bullpen bar, male with a Hawaiian shirt, darker pants, shorts, stumbling in that area, was leaning up against the wall. Believe it's the same person we were out with earlier on ferry.
1: 10-4, Stan Pagan.
0: 10-4. William, 161, would you assist?
2: Sure.
1: Egan 22, all of us.

0: Headquarters, William, 156.
1: Come in.
0: We can see Daniel on the public space cameras. He was walking westbound on Madison. He is now behind the bullpen bar. He's been stumbling.
1: 10-4, is he in the roadway at all?
0: Negative, he's behind the bar in the parking area.
1: He's been checked on numerous times. That's his normal state. He's 10-2. I'll be 10-8.
0: 10-4,

0: c'è un monte di Fagiacoli.
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0: As 43 days ago on the rear that is open, section unlocked, I just opened it and set up an alarm. 43, if you get another notification.
1: So far.

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1: Good.
0: We're getting an alarm company call for Eric's bike and board indicating a backdoor alarm. Would that have been you?
1: Definitely.
0: Definitely.

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0: 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Copy criminal damage case.
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0: Perfect.

0: Yeah, once it's decided on the grocery, you have contact, so I'll start off eating. Heading out there then.
1: 10-4.

0: Anlaşmayacağım.
1: Address given was 3408 Gateway Drive, apartment number 8.
0: Okay, it's not going to be the apartment. I have to report it. Apartment is not the complaint.
1: 10-4.

0: Headquarters to Sam 157. This was not her residence. This was a friend's residence where this occurred. She was also calling from a friend's phone. She was going to be getting a ride back to this location at some point. Had told her we would make contact teleservice.
1: Therefore, did you just get off the phone with her?
0: Negative.
1: I'll go speak with the tenant in 348 Permanent 8 again and confirm if he has no knowledge of it. I'll clear for now. I'll advise him.
0: Time for.

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0: Tina from Northwest Connections is requesting a phone call, needs to discuss a CTS report for Ashley Strand.
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0: Negative one.

Providence Rescue Mayo Ambulance, EMS Such Response at 601 Colfax Street, 601 Colfax Street at Augusta Country Apartments Number 11, Cross of Stiles Street and South Madison Street. EMS Such Response for breathing issues in Augusta, Augusta Rescue Pan Ambulance on County Fire.

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1: 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It was an open line with nothing heard.
2: Never gonna mind.
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0: 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Has been there for a couple weeks, no plates.
1: Ten four. I'll go by in a second.
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0: The VIN comes back with expired temp tags. It's on a 15 black Buick Encore to a Jovi and Christina. The last name is Macnick, 3312 Winona Drive, Eau Claire.
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0: 53 to Claremont, southbound with Adam William Young, 2072 07, Adam William Young, 7207.

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0: 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The deer is still alive. Harding Avenue Hill.
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0: Going into the bushes, there's water treatment with Adam Victor, 1983. Adam Victor, 1983.

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0: I'll send it over. It can be started teleservice.
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0: in Stinson Road, south of Highway 12, with Boy Charlie George 1974. Boy Charlie George 1974.
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0: 175-2 headquarters, what was that for me?
1: 10-4, it is a check welfare. 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
0: 10-4.
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1: 10-4.

0: extension EWTD, Medic 5, a Bravo response for a fall of a Putnam lot, 98 Garfield Avenue. 98 Garfield Avenue is a Putnam lot, a Bravo response for a fall, Medic 5 on fireman.
1: There's one I got it.
2: Ground Center 609.
1: Go ahead.
2: Flying on the northeast corner of Putnam Drive there, the back of the lot, there's a construction happening back there. There's a boom out there. It'll show you where he is. The person fell off the bike, has injured his chin.
1: Yeah, of course.

So this is 43 will be to the face of Garfield Hill. If you want to advise another crime, it'll probably be easiest to come in from the top of that by Hilltop.

responding to Sojo Carr got secondhand information that his girlfriend was having a miscarriage at Sojo. Did say the staff is aware. We have not gotten any calls about it. Recently pregnant about 8 weeks in.

King Happy Wisconsin 27. Class of Fury, right. Sam Edward Evers, Robert Young, Princess Samuel, Sam Adams, Mary Union, Edward Lincoln, Medical Stephen Charles, date of birth 02/09/1999, 29 of 99 08.

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0: Nora 146 headquarters, could you check and see if you have a name in house? Paulina, Paulina, something like that. I don't have any other name or date of birth right now. She's refusing treatment or anything.
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0: 10-4, that matches what I found. Paulita Sadillo. She returns, no wants. She is on paper, felon, prior 961, 940, 941.
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0: 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Lieutenant.
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0: I put an address in the notes, I'll be in route 2. I'll be 10-2.
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0: 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A female in the store being disorderly with staff. They're not really comfortable approaching her.
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0: 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She's no wants negative probation.
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0: 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It's going to be Mary over Victor, 102 Charles David. 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
0: Yeah, Bellinger and Madison with William Lincoln, 8754.
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1: What was the question on water?
0: So that's on that?
1: What was your cross street at water? I think I got a ticket.
0: We'll do comment and four.
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0: Adam Union Young, 9269. Adam Union Young, 9269.
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0: 1000 Galloway, I'll get you the plate here in a second.
1: 10-4.
0: Quarters. It's going to be a Missouri 28, Robert Mary 3, Young 5 Union. Robert Mary 3, Young 5 Union.
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1: Go ahead.
0: It'll be the Haymarket Bridge. She's got a walk-up complaint of a possible recovered property.
1: 10-4.
2: Sam, 124 headquarters. I'll be en route to the address. I can advise in a second.
1: 10-4.

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0: Parking lot of Fleet Farm on Old Town Hall Road. I was concerned for a dog in a silver Toyota Tacoma. Windows are cracked, but the dog is panting.
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0: 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Tell him something for his copy of checking.
1: Go ahead.
0: 1821 Hospital, 10-2.
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1: Go ahead.
0: 1325 South Farwell Street. 1325 South Farwell, I'll be 10-2.
1: 10-4.
2: Five 28 County, you should be on a white Chevy Malibu, the paint on the 28th of June.
1: Ten four.

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0: 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If you could stamp the case number and change it to recover property.
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0: Not one better way. Josh Feller has been in the building threatening people. He's been banned from this location. He is now outside.
1: 10-4 from Lower Mount Sam.
0: Sam 174, can you assist?
2: I will.
3: Only 175. I can replace 174. I'm closer.
0: Same for. Same 174. Did you copy?
2: Copy.
3: 154, 121.
1: Go ahead.
3: Just a 43, he is out on felony bond as well.
1: 10-4, is there no contact with the city resource center?
3: I'm not sure on the specifics.
1: 10-4.

0: Edwards in R121, running Joshua. He returns no wants, no paper. Prior 961-940-941. We have that open case. The conditions are absolute sobriety. No controlled substances or paraphernalia, and no possession of weapons.
1: Stanford.
0: Also shows a flag for being combative with law enforcement.
1: Stanford.

543 County, have you traffic hazard? Good. 1100 block North Town Hall, a tree blocking northbound. Should be able to clear by myself. That looks good.

0: 10-1 to me for those you can show me 23 at the Day Resource Center.
1: 10-4.
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1: Nora, 121 and 1023. You guys are 10-2, I'll make contact inside.

0: 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I'll be out with Joshua at 9:30 Galloway,
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0: 121 to 154.
1: Good.
0: I got no charges from here today. I'm just going to check reports in relation to that van.
1: Well, that's going to be my case.

0: Okay, that quarter. It's gotta be that second.
1: Wait, 117, go ahead.
0: Crossing Jeffers, Wisconsin 28. William Robert 9076. William Robert 9076.

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0: Samuel Bulow, born in 85. Returns no one, no paper.
1: Temper, thank you. Can you talk it?

0: Headquarters, Sosan 163, copy a truck person.
1: Okay.
0: Let me tell a service caller, believes there's a fake police officer approaching females in the hallway of her apartment complex. Flag for 1096 issues.
1: Okay.

0: Yeah, 115 headquarters. Copy and address update. Pull that up on the screen.
1: Go ahead.
0: Graham and Main. Graham and Main. I'll be 10-2.
1: 10-4.

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1: Go ahead.
0: At the Queens Laundromat, 1616 Poe Hastings Way. Staff is calling. They had an unruly customer come through demanding money. He's currently outside the store, circling the building in a white SUV four-door.
1: Never.
0: Sam 174, Fisk.
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0: Ginger Child Rescue Mayo Ambulance, adult response for an unconscious subject at 331 North Street, 331 North Street at Fairchild Senior Living, room number 10. 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
1: Staff, juvenile's been picked up by family at the clinic.
0: 10-4.
2: Just by seeing comments that she's claiming dizzy, feeling unwell. Is she conscious?

0: Dizzy equals unconscious for our medical protocol. She is currently conscious. FEMA from alarm company. No further information known by them.
1: I normally go to this location quite a bit. I know we go to this location quite a bit for us to go to the hospital.
0: 10-4.

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0: Whoever's a Czech person, I'll be out with them at Crestview and Claremont, County.
1: 10-4.

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1: Good.
0: Hans Willis, born in 85, returns no wants. He is on paper, felon, prior 940, 941, 961, flag in house for 1096, and combative with law enforcement. Careful.
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0: Ten four. There should be a deputy with him as well.
1: Ten four.

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0: 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I am driving 10-51-58. 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
0: 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And can hear what sounds like a child screaming on the other side of the river. 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
2: 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I'm up near community table and I don't hear anything or see anything.
0: 10-4.

0: Yeah, just in Hackley.
1: Go ahead.
0: Can they find out if the SAM unit, find back on if the NOAA unit still is closed 34?

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0: 146 headquarters, send him a follow-up, I'll be, 10-2.
1: 10-4. William 175, we're still getting calls. He's walking down the middle of the road, currently on the bridge.

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1: Oh, 121, go ahead.
0: 10-2, some kids just caught a big catfish. I'll be back.
1: 10-4. Go ahead.
2: He is out of traffic, walking south on the bike path. I'll be stepping out with him.
1: 10-4.

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1: 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He is on paper, felon, prior 961-940-941.
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0: Everything's 10-2, it's just an employee. 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
0: Good.
1: Parking lot of Suntan City, 2157 East Ridge Center. A dog locked in a white Toyota SUV, panting and whining.
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1: Amy Bowman has an in-house solo with the City of Eau Claire.
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0: 上班。
1: 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I'll be out at 5:43.
0: So City can 22 and they can just meet me at the jail for a little while.

0: 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Copy a follow up.
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0: You're making contact at the jail. Elton is en route with Amy Bowman. There's a Volvo charge reference for PD case.
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0: Can you confirm a date of birth? Will it be a 2006 or 1969 Charles Bowman?
1: 06.
0: 10-4.

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1: 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He'll want some paper.
2: That's what.
0: Simple, right? I mean, because. City County Campus, estimation on runway driver on Claremont, westbound from stores, westbound and eastbound lanes, last seen 2 minutes ago. Color standing was a white four-door, possibly Kia midsize SUV. Counselor, clear.

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0: 快速移动是。对的，我们希望的这个之前的 northbound traffic 和我们的 southbound traffic。
1: Counties of 548. Can you confirm was it Frank John Union or Frank John Henry?
0: Frank John Henry.
1: 10-4.
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0: 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Are we able to just transfer the caller out to you? It's a 911 only phone that the female that is crying and saying that her dad's scaring her.
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0: this time, Connor. Six oh seven and myself will be 10:41. I'll be training under 6:07, but you cannot be primary. 6:09 will be 10:42.
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0: 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Two vehicles in traffic in Madison Bellinger. Come forward.
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0: Hey, Coach William, 175.
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0: Just 43. Let's see it on camera, the red vehicle behind the red light.
1: 10-4. Can you put in the time for the accident?
0: Just both in there with the camera.

0: William 175 headquarters, copy 28 for a tow request.
1: Denver, go ahead.
0: It'll be a no preference tow request. Adam Frank William 5206. Adam Frank William 5206.
1: Denver.
0: Can I get an additional unit to block traffic?
1: Ten four William 117. Can you head to Madison and Bellinger?
2: William 117. Where is that? Copy. William 175. Will you join me?
0: Can you block traffic heading southbound on Bellinger?
1: Careful.
0: William 175 at quarters, copy another 28, no preference still.
1: Go ahead.
0: Boy Charles John 1334. Boy Charles John 1334.
1: 10-4, that was also no preference still.
0: 10-4.

0: One correction, William 175 headquarters, for that red vehicle, the Adam Frank William 5206 will be a AAA reference number.
1: Go for it.

Headquarters to William 175, Wrecker Info. It'll be Chad in 15 for the Durango, Wheelman in 25.

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0: 10-4.

0: 21-35 headquarters. The Bright Eagle does have heavy front end damage, and it is leaking some purple fluid.
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1: Highland is Enterprise, Wisconsin, Boy Boy Robert 1468, PBR 1468.
0: Five 48.
1: Vehicle's been removed. You can mark all units at it.
0: 10-4.

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1: Good.
0: Four Treasures Adventure Park. Caller says four boys were picking on their granddaughter and trashed her. They're all still on scene.
1: Downboard.

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1: Go ahead.
0: Claremont Avenue northbound at Curtis Street, Chevy Impala in traffic.
2: 10-4.
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0: Headquarters to Nora 172, copy of bond violation.
1: Good.
0: Who has said a toll service caller has information about a bond violation?
1: Network.

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1: Wait, Clay, looks like we're gonna go northbound on 53 from Claremont.
0: Four.

0: Oh, yeah, that's two headquarters. I've checked here, yeah. That's okay. That's okay.
1: Ten four.
2: Three headquarters, that's it.
1: Ten four.

0: 在做南咖啡。
1: I thought in 6-12 will be 10-41. You could also make it 10-6 at the Sunday, I appreciate it.

0: Blanco, North Wisconsin, 58515, stay with Sam. 5815,
1: yes. 117 headquarters, River, I think, 10-4.

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0: headquarters to William 142, copy a juvenile case.
1: Got it.
0: The Half Moon boat landing, two juveniles being disrespectful, causing some issues, there's no parents with them, they said they can't swim.
1: Ten four.
0: William 175, can you assist?

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0: Right, when of course you had both in contact and 10-2 at 18-22.
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It'll be Lexington and Hamilton with Missouri, John David 9, David 1, Edward. Missouri, John David 9, David 1, Edward.

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0: Sorry, 417 copy edition. He should be right in front of the concession stand.
1: 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Fan 155 headquarters, update Apple Lee Gilbert and say it.
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1: 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Samuel 24.
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0: 115 to unit, we're going to see Lee.
1: 165, go ahead.
0: 483, she was pulled over a few days ago and was ordering for possession of meth.
1: Okay.